Drag train, come here.

diddly that. Now you make up one. So do do do do do do do do do do do do do do do do do do do do do do do do do do do do do do do do do do do do do do do do do do do do do do do do do do do do do do do do do do do do do do do do do do do do do do do do do do do do do do do do do do do do do do do do do do do do do do do do do do do do do do do do do do do do do do do do do do do do do do do do do do do do do do do do do do do do do do do do do do do do do do do do do do do do do do do do do do do do do do do do do do do do do do do do do do do do do do do do do do do do do do do do do do do do do do do do do do do do do do do do do do do do do do do do do do do do do do do do do do do do do do do do do do do do do do do do do do do do do do do do do do do do do do do do do do do do do do do do do do do do do do do do do do do do do do do do do do do do do do do do do do do do do do do do do do do do do do do do do do do do do do do do do do do do do do do do do do do do do do do do do do do do do do do do do do do do do do do do do do do do do do do do do do do do do do do do do do do do do do do do do do do do do do do do do do do do do do do do do do do do do do do do do do do do do do do do do do do do do do do

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1: I travel alone. My brain sings, and it's the motor. The moon rays tremble like antenna greedy for messages. On the streets of Earth, a generous poet continues spinning stars in vain. I travel alone. Upon raising something soft, I heard my wings and remembered a dead man. It was a May night, and the clouds were pregnant with weeping.
0: Hi, good afternoon, Andrew.

So far, so good. So far, so good.

Right now you got the sounds of Mandible Chatter with Mass for Broken Needles from the CD release on Russell Records, Hair, Hair, Luck, and Lore. Also, I'd like to tell you about Mr. S, who's going to be thrashing around and disturbing the peace, which he calls P-I-E-C-E, Saturdays, 6 to 9 p.m. Check him out. Mr. S, see what he's got up his musical sleeve.

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0: 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We are dead weight.
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That was Esplendor Geometrico with Ensayo de Compresión. 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

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Coming up next, we have a surprise track from the Jovatones here at 89.7 KFJC.

on this beautiful morning here in Los Altos Hills, California. I am Jeremiah Johnson, and you're tuned into The Slow Rise every Saturday, 6 a.m. to 9 a.m. Right now, we're listening to Body Code. 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From an album called The Conservation of Electric Charge. Something from the Spectral Sound label. 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And we heard carbon-based life forms for Plan B. It's right before that. KFJC.org for more information about the playlist. The City of San Jose's Office of Cultural Affairs works to champion the artistic and cultural vibrancy and resources of the largest city in Northern California. 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That's right. San Jose, biggest city anywhere around here. Home of the San Jose Sharks.

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We're broadcasting live from Ska Dog Records in Hayward, and we'd love you to come down and throw some money in the jug. We call it a penny pitch, and it's the way we start our fundraising season here. So come on down, meet DJs, meet other listeners, walk around here on B Street. It's a great place, lots of cool shops and restaurants and whatnot.

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1: 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Thank you. Thanks. Just a little thought. I'm just trying to plant seeds.

Thank you, sir. Thank you, sir. A gentleman wearing a very cool Mosswood Meltdown t-shirt and a KFJC hat. I would say forget Paris, forget New York. Buy all your clothes from KFJC. Thank you. Thank you. We're here at Ska Dog Records, 946 B Street in Hayward. We have merch set up. People are really interested in our merch. I've kind of taken it for granted, but everything that we use as thank you gifts and merch, we produce. It's not like you see some radio stations where they're giving you an album that you could buy at any record store online. But this is all original, and all of the t-shirts have original art. When I've worked at the merch table, I always have people coming up and saying, wow, this is all original. This is so cool. Even if they don't listen, they'll still buy the t-shirts. So anyway, that's Cousin Mary's fashion advice for you to check out our merch table. We have some nice people listening, and it is a beautiful day. Let's see what time it is. Coming up at 5, Spliffskin, who is, I would have to say, the epitome of cool. We could try to approach Spliffskankin's coolness, but we would never quite meet it. So be sure to keep it tuned, and if you're in your car, and come over, because he comes on at 5 o'clock. Meanwhile, it's just, old Cousin Mary, spin and surf. But fortunately, surf is exciting. This next one, you're going to recognize the tune, but it is by Surf Monster. There will be a test on the wave of the West. KFJC.